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1: BLS 7354, received you responding. It's going to be 689 or 57 Mansfield Motel, room 7. 70-ish-year-old female, unconscious. 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
0: County Bureau 7354. Has the list been called?
1: Affirm. They've been dispatched. They haven't signed on yet.
0: Received. 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
1: The
0: pole number is 70062 Alpha Echo. There are two secondary lines broken. There is no active fire or smoke. The power lines are still up in the air with the spacers. We're going to clear here. There's nothing for us to do. Just advise us to stay off.
1: Just confirming, I have the pole number, two secondary lines are broken, no active smoke or fire, the radio is a little staticky, the lines are still up in the air.
0: Ahern County, lines are still up being held by the spacers, nothing's on the ground, there is no hazard.
1: Thank you.

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1: Motel 689, Route 57, Room 7. It is 70-year-old female who was unconscious. Per patrol on location, she is now alert and conscious. EOS is in route.
0: County 466, I'll be on location.
1: Recent location. From 517 and put you back in route to 80.
2: That's firm county 74, and Chief County Wanted going back out to that 19-6 accident.
1: Okay, receive.
3: County 7815, stop New Jersey. Going to be in the area of 200 Main, Alpha 13 Romeo Juliet Hotel.

0: 8674, Corey. Out.
1: But it is annoying to travel partly.
0: Is that West Asbury Anderson?
1: I'm sorry, East Asbury Anderson Road, right at mile marker 9.
0: Gotcha. 2016.
2: 3418.
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0: Guitar, Old Schoolhouse Lane. Five Old Schoolhouse Lane. Tree knocked down the power lines, landed on a parked vehicle. No smoke or fire, and the homeowner has already contacted JCP&L. They just need a property damage report.
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0: 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It looks like it is going to be a vehicle that hit the pole a little down the way down the road. He didn't advise which way. Pickup truck with it there back to the police.
1: Sunny, 58, show me clear.

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0: County 57 is going to be back open in here momentarily. You just let the, I guess it's the cable company or phone line. It's going to be off the side of the road, and I'll be clear.
1: Received 2021.

0: 571, wrong location. BOS canceled us. Apparently you never relayed it back to us.
1: I didn't get that memo either.
0: Yeah, I heard them call it on our way down. But we didn't get the official blessing from you.
1: Okay, you're safe.
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1: 3-2.

0: Warren 2813. You copy a phone number? Give you NJ402, Mike X-ray. That's going to be the closest pole. We do have a pole snapped in half. Still hanging.
1: Chrissy, JCP, I'm on certified. The Mansfield guys have a motor vehicle accident. Somebody hit a pole. They don't know where the car is. They didn't know where the car was. It was like a hit and run for the pole. We got another report that there's a black pickup at Hissam's, all dented up, that was possibly the vehicle involved in this. The Mansfield guys want to know if you can head over there and check it out.
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3: County 7612, I'm going to be clear of that intersection, 57 and Bellevue Ave. Can you go again with the location for that hit and run?
1: It happened on Jackson Valley in Mansfield. The pickup, they believe, is going to be at Hissam's.

94 Rescue, responding Phillipsburg, 640 Ferguson Street, 83-year-old male, semi-conscious, repeating. 94 Rescue, responding Phillipsburg, 640 Ferguson Street, 83-year-old male, semi-conscious, 2028 Warren County 9.

0: ELS 9457
1: received a responding 640 Ferguson Street, cross of Lincoln Road and Haggerty Avenue, 83-year-old male, vomiting off and on for 4 hours. He's not responsive, semi-conscious.
2: Look up a possible Jersey Red, Mike 61, uniform Romeo Juliet. 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
2: Jersey.
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0: Racy, you're clear, 2032.
2: County 7613. I'll be checking another address for Mansfield. I'll give you the address when I get there.
0: Guys, I do have a pending MVA, a tree fell on a vehicle near Anderson Road and Glick Street. Cause advising they're not injured.
3: Receiving, you can go 2812 and route to that.
0: 2812, receiving.

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1: Medic 4 received you responding, 23rd Sec. It's going to be 640 Ferguson Street, 83-year-old male. 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
1: Be out at 6, Deer Run, with New Jersey Regiment Mike, 6-1, Uniform Romeo Juliet.
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0: 7815. I have a New York DLB number when you're ready for copy.
1: How is it?
0: 382-576-954. Should come back to it, Betty. Can I just get status?
1: Chief 91, Westchief 2041.

0: God.
1: Township cars are out at Deer Run with the vehicle that hit that pole. Just a notification to let you know.
0: Where's
1: it? Sunny, 15th County. I tried putting that DL in. It's telling me that it's not on file for New York.
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0: 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Philipsburg, 525 Fisher Avenue, apartment 301, 40-year-old female weakness. Repeating 94 rescue alert, second call. Philipsburg, 525 Fisher Avenue, apartment 301, 40-year-old female weakness, 2047 Warren County 9.
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0: 7352 responding.
1: County, did you copy 9451 responding? I was all static.
2: BLS 9451, that's affirmed. 525 Fisher Avenue, apartment 301, 40-year-old female, weakness. Feeling dizzy, nauseous, worried she's not supposed to take any of her medication. Year ago on 56 Thomas Noel Boulevard, 73-year-old female. She's been sick, coughing for a month, 2 hours continuous, at this time vomited all over. She's alert, conscious, breathing okay.
1: Hope you guys know that you are very appreciated. Good job today. We're going to be scrambled till midnight.
2: 4652 received. Thank you. I appreciate that. And you too. I'm about to dispatch your squad back out to Camp Mason, 13-year-old female, Syncope.
1: But I thought we were friends.
2: We are. This is my gift to you.

Police Rescue, responding Hardwick Camp Mason, 23 Birchridge Road, 13-year-old female syncope, repeating 46 Rescue, Hardwick Township, Camp Mason, 23 Birchridge Road, 13-year-old female syncope, 2050 Warren County 9.

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0: 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Great job tonight.
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0: Sony 15 South in Pennsylvania.
1: Has somebody responded to the last call that went out? Excellent. You can show 7354 clear of Hackstown and signing off for the night.
2: Thank you. 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
1: You as well. 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
1: Where's 652?
0: Do you need a re-alert?
1: Oh, no, we're responding. I didn't know if you heard that. We're 3 minutes out.
0: Oh, Reese. Sorry about that. Your 13-year-old female, she was found unresponsive. She's now awake, very emotional, conscious.

0: 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You show me clear.
1: Dispatching a squad in the responding now, 56 Thomas Mill Boulevard for a 73-year-old female general weakness.
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1: Did you see anything about the highway?
0: We're south facing Greenwood to Dumont, into Lowe's, back down to Greenwood.
1: Yeah.
0: So far, I'm done.
2: County 3418 is coming through.
1: Okay.
0: 8260 Alpha, blue, 2 blue, 6-1, 1 route 22 west, 6-10 charge.

0: 9 fire alert responding White Township 501 Brass Castle Road for a wire tree on fire on wires. Repeating, 39 fire responding White Township 501 Brass Castle Road for a tree on wires on fire. 2111 Warren County Operator 9.
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Dom Cerati called, wants to know if somebody will give him a ride to Peaburg. We said that you're tied up on storm issues, but he wants somebody to call him.

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3: Fire. 501 Brass Castle Road, White Township, for tree on wire on fire. Repeating station 39 fire, first three alert, responding 501 Brass Castle Road. Tree on wire is on fire, 2116, 1 County 9.
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0: The vehicle entry removed from the roadway. You can show me clear. What was the location of that burglar alarm in Mansfield Village?
1: Mansfield Village Apartments, number 7, Mansfield Village. It's going to be off this motion.
0: Richie, do you show me your answer to that?
1: Richie.

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1: 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We just want to notify JCPNL.

0: County, 639. Not sure this one's reported or not yet. 559 Brass Castle. There's a tree down across the whole road. You have to advise all my units they cannot come. Buckley F. About to come from Jonestown.
1: Okay. 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

0: fire, secondary alert. 501 Brass Castle Road, White Township, for a tree on wire is on fire. Repeating, 39 fire, secondary alert. 501 Brass Castle Road, White Township, tree on wire is on fire. 2121 Warren County 9.
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0: 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It's 501 Brass Castle Road, cross of Fox Trace. Tree on wire is on fire. Actually, the tree is on the roadway. That's on fire. T39's en route. He's at 559 at Brass Castle. There's a tree blocking the entire road. You cannot use Buckley Ave. You have to approach via Jonestown.
3: Copy that.
4: County T39. I'm on location at 501. There is no tree down. The only one I found is at 559 Brass Castle.
0: All right, Steve.
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4: Yeah, I'll see you. Stand by in town there. I don't see anything burning here yet. Give me a minute.

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1: Tender 3972
0: responding.
1: Tender 3972 received. Did you copy any of those updates?
0: I did not, County. I know there's something about a tree on wire on Buckley. Can you reiterate that?
1: T39 is at 501 Brass Castle. He's not seeing anything on fire or in the roadway. There is a tree blocking the entire road at 559 Brass Castle. You can't approach 501 via Buckley Ave. You have to use Jonestown.
0: Received. Thank you for the update.
1: 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Ops 2 is your ground.

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0: 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All right, Nassau County DPW. Everything from the Jonestown intersection up, there's no fire. 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

7613, dispatching the fire department to McDonald's on Route 31. Apparently the CO detector has been going off for a while there, and the manager isn't doing anything, and now two crew members are feeling ill.

0: Station, 76 Fire, Avery Rescue, responding Washington Township, McDonald's, 461, we're 31 South. Seal alarm with illness, repeating 76 Fire, 83 Rescue, responding Washington Township. To the McDonald's, 461, Route 31 South, for seal alarm with illness, 2135, Warren County Operator 9.
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0: 10, 46 fire, responding Blairstown, Willow Glen Academy, 288 Route 94, activated fire alarm, repeating 46 fire, responding Willow Glen Academy, 288 Route 94 for an activated fire alarm, 2135 Warren County Operator 9.
1: BLS 4652, returning RMA.
0: BLS 4652, receiving, returning RMA, 2136.

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2: VLS 8354 received responding Washington Township, McDonald's 461 Route 31 South, cross of East Asbury Anderson Road and Bryan's Road. The CO alarm has been going off for a while. Manager wasn't doing anything. Two crew members are feeling ill. All parties are outside now.
3: Thank you.

0: 911 fire alert responding 220 Depew Street for a 3-on-1 is on fire, repeating 21 fire. Belvedere 220 Depew Street, 3-on-1 is on fire, 2138 Warren County, operator 9.
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0: 2113 received, 2140.
1: 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The manager didn't call. They had two crew members that were feeling ill and they're outside now. BLS is en route.

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2: We're across of Eisenhower and Benton Road. 4610 spoke to security. They're advising it was a culinary incident, burnt food in the oven.
3: County from 2113.
1: 2113.
3: There's no active branch that's hanging down from the tree. It just looks like the branches are a little heavy and they're touching the wires, causing it to spark in some spots. There's no active fire, though.
1: AC 2142.
2: Chief 21, you're at re-alert time. 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

0: 21 fire, we alert, responding 220 to Q Street for wires that were sparking. Repeating, 21 fire, 220 to Q Street for wires that were sparking. 2144, Warren County, operator 9.
1: 3813, 2144.

0: County, 7818. How's my reg come back?
1: 7818, I'm showing Alpha 85 Uniform Bravo Kilo. Come back to 2020 Hyundai Elantra. 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
1: Engine 4661, right here.
2: It's going to be Alpha 276-1119, and the address is accurate. It's going to be near 220 Pew Street.
3: 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I'll report it online.
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1: Have a missing juvenile from YCS Youth Services for Dogwood Court. No party is at Noah Anderson. White male, small goatee and a beard, wearing a brown hoodie with a backpack. Walked out of the door last seen going towards Barker's Mill Road.

0: Hunter Wilgate, Authority Man, Hill PD. Tarrant County, all agencies being logged out for a mail party by the name of Christopher Aronka, date of birth 8/5/1989, involved in an MBA in Mansfield and left the scene. Last known location at his residence in Washington Township, Warren County. If located, stop, hold, check the welfare of the mail party due to unknown extent of injuries from the MBA. Repeating, Warren County, all agencies, be on the lookout for a mail party, Christopher Aronka, date of birth 8/5/1989, involved in an MBA in Mansfield, left the scene. Last known location at his residence in Washington Township, Warren County. If located, stop and hold, check the welfare of the mail party due to the unknown extent of injuries from the MBA. Time now. 2951, Warren County, 136.
1: County 7815 South New Jersey.
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1: Great. 23 Birch Ridge Road for a 12-year-old female, difficulty breathing, repeating, 46 Rescue, responding back to Camp Basin, 23 Birch Ridge Road for a 12-year-old female, difficulty breathing, 2207, Warren County, Operator 9.

0: 4652 received. You're responding. Camp Mason 23 Bertrand's cross of Millbrook to Shannon. It's on a 12-year-old female. She's having difficulty breathing, panic attack, can't catch her breath. She's going to be in the pavilion, unable to speak.
1: Do you know if this is the same patient as the last call?
0: I do not believe it is the same patient. I think it's a different one.
1: Thank you. 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
0: He shows clear of four Dogwood. We checked the area for that part. He's GOA. He shows clear.
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0: 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Set to an 85 apartment, 85 guys the road for us. You had a check going off that illness. Station 46 fire alert responding. Blairstown number 85 Geisler Road. CO alarm, no illness. Repeating 46 fire responding. 85 Geisler Road for CO alarm, negative illness. 2225 Warren County Operator 9. Have a panic alarm going off at the Applebee's. 225 Mountain Ave.
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0: 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I don't know if they just called out, but you could cancel them.
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1: County from Brush 7682.
2: Brush 7682.
1: Yeah, be advised we're going to be clearing a small fire on Changewater Road. We advise the homeowner that if it gets any worse to call us back out.
2: Brush 7682 received.
0: Contact was made. Everything seems to be 72. Show's clear.
2: Chief 84 received. You're going to be responding 85 Geisler Road. For an activated CO alarm. No reports of illness. It's been going off for about an hour now.
0: This is Chief 46, not 84.
2: That's what I meant. I'm sorry.

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1: 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We're 72. And if you could just put that ID number in the CAD notes for me, please.
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0: What was that address for Geisler?
1: 85 Geisler.
0: All right, thanks.
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1: 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I'll be waiting for my truck to ventilate.
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0: Tony Tree Rescue, Sunning, Mansfield, 69 Mountain View Lane, 82-year-old male fall victim. Repeating, Tony Tree Rescue, responding in a Mansfield, number 69 Mountain View Lane, 82-year-old male fall victim, 2249 Warren County, Operator 9.
1: Caller said on Port Colvin between Jackson Valley and 57, there's a large tree down, no wires involved.
2: It's minor arcing from leaves rubbing against the line. You can show all 21 fire units returning. We also advise the calling parties if it gets any worse to call us back out.
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0: 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BLS 7352, received your responding. Mansfield, 69 Mountain View Lane. Cross of Middle Lane East and Thomas Knoll, 82-year-old male. He fell, has bad back and knees. He's unconscious, no bleeding. Fell getting out of his chair. He did hit his head, but not very hard.
1: I received the 52 G's.
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0: 3 Route 57, Echo 78, Romeo, Alpha, Romeo.

24 Fire responding, Freeling Highs in 201 Spring Valley Road, 3 for wire sparking. Repeating, 84 Fire responding, Freeling Highs in 201 Spring Valley Road, wire sparking, 2300 Warren County Operator 9.

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1: At Warren County, show a chief base for response.
0: T-34 received, responding to Healing Haven, 201 Spring Valley Road, cross of Route 94. They advise the pole behind the house is on fire and sparks are falling on the ground. Nothing's on fire yet.

0: 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I faxed everything down to you guys.
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0: I got a phone number when you're ready.
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0: November Juliet, 911 Papa Tango. The pole is shattered at the bottom and it's leaning over the farmer's field.

0: wires are intact, but they are going to need to put a new pole in the ground.
1: Very good. That was called into Jason Pino earlier. Apparently the fire department saw it. It's already been called into him.
0: Awesome, thank you. Can you show me clear?

0: find out in a lot of places. You have to call the power company to find out when it's coming back. You want me to just clear it up?
1: What's the address on that?
0: This is a Montview apartment. She never gave her apartment number.
1: I agree. I'll give them a call and let them know what's going on. Other than that, you can clear it out. Thank you.
0: Great.
2: 7513-17. Would you call if you just want to advise them that JCPL has an outage map that they can check the status online?
1: Will do, sir. Thank you.

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How many times did that calling party call you guys?

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1: Chief
0: 84. Man, we're going to take cancellation here. There's no activity. There's the poll is up. Everything's fine here. Cancel everybody. We're heading back to station.
1: Chief 84 received. All units can cancel. Tiger 8472, you caught it up.

0: Warren County. I've got communications with them. They're aware.
1: Perfect. Thank you.

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1: Please hook it.
0: Can you hear the music coming from somewhere on Old Turnpike? Just notify Washington Township 121.
1: Received.

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0: Well, you guys are out on that domestic. 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
1: All right, thank you.

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1: Chief 46.
0: We found out the high readings were due to a generator too close to the house. The basement was around 170 parts per million. The house is aired out, down to zero. We saw all 46 fire and it's clear. Scene returning, will be in a command.

0: Chatter from 3. Show all cars clear, East Washington. Do we have something pending on Jackson Valley?
1: They had a tree down Port Colden. They said between Jackson Valley and 57. Just a tree blocking the roadway.
2: Johnny, you sound at the 14. I'll head over there.
1: Tracy.

1078 Rescue, responding Hackett's down 205 Christopher Street, 81-year-old male with chest pain. Repeating, 78 Rescue, responding 205 Christopher Street, 81-year-old male with chest pain, 2337 Warren County, operator 9.

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2: 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Chest pain just started. 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
0: 7853, received your spotting 205 Christopher, Cross Cedar Street, 81-year-old male, chest pain, difficulty breathing, and external turn route as well.

0: Amtrak, Upper 9, 15, 16, 136, 135, 37, the rest 42. Hi, Carson.
1: Morning, guys.
0: 72, Carson.
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0: They'll be 62.

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1: 13.
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Wopak on Township, 3101 Bow Boulevard, 53-year-old female, chest pain, repeating station 94 rescue. Responding Wopak on Township, 3101 Bow Boulevard, 53-year-old female, chest pain, 0007 Warren County, Operator 9.

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1: Medic 4 received, you're responding. LOPAC on 3101 Bull Boulevard, cross of Hyde Boulevard, 53-year-old female with chest pain right in the center of her chest. CLS and location.

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0: 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Unknown what type of alarm it is.

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Repeating, 83 Fire, 45 Mechanic Street in the borough for an activated fire alarm. 00032, Warren County 9.

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1: 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Patrol made entry saying everything appears 72 and the alarm stopped sounding.
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Station, 72 fire alert spanning White Township, Free Union and Beechwood Road for a wire fire. Repeating, 72 fire responding White Township, Free Union Road and Beechwood Road for a wire fire. 100, Warren County, Operator 9.

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22 fire, first alert. Responding White Township, Free Union Road and Beechwood Road for the wire fire. Repeating 72 fire, first alert. Responding Free Union Road and Beechwood Road for the wire fire. 105 Warren County 9. 272, you're on the scene.

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3: 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Thank you, have a good night. You too. 7612, the CCHs still haven't come through.
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Repeating, 94 Rescue responding. Wapakon Township, Wapakon Care Center, 390 Red School Lane, room 10 Bravo, 69-year-old female, cardiac emergency. 146, One County Operating 9.

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1: ULS 9457, McKee, you responding. 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

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She had a sudden onset, she looked like something sitting on her chest. 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
2: County 7513, Bob. Eastbound near Penn Jersey truck stop, be a tractor trailer, Illinois trailer edge, 680-7840 Sierra Tango.

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0: County from 2113. Can you put me out at the crossing of Front Street in Greenwich? I had some people leaving the bar. One kid damaged a road sign. I'm unable to locate him currently.
1: Great, Steve, 156.
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3: County, be advised. Power's out in the area. Wires are on the ground in the woods. No threat to the public at this time. No more arcing. Chief 72 is back to you.

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1: 457, go ahead and dispatch Mutual Aid to that second call. 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

a party call on 911 advising that a car alarm was going off at Gallagher's Plumbing 115-46. It's no longer going off. Just wanted to make sure where. I'm not quite sure what he wanted. Maybe a permit check?

0: 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You show us clear. The vehicle is clear and unoccupied.
1: 7614 clear, 219.
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Pohatcom Township, Ohio Avenue, New Brunswick Ave. At the request of the troll, they're out with an intoxicated party who's vomiting.

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0: 205 Pennsylvania Avenue. 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While advising the wife's out of control, going crazy, because he took her phone away. 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They're just yelling on the phone.
1: Appreciate it.
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0: 5:13. I'm clear. You can cancel EMS. He's refusing assessment today. No time. Thank you.
1: 3513.
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0: 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Alright,
1: 10.
0: Open and close a traffic hazard on Canal Way, please.

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You want to step out?

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2: Station 73-5 responding in the area of 14 Roosevelt Ave for tree on wires. On fire, repeating station 73-5 responding to the area of number 14 Roosevelt Avenue for tree on wires on fire. 304 1 County 9.

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I have a pull number one ready. November Juliet, 276, India X-ray. It's going to be a tree that came down and is hanging onto the power line. Do I just notify JCPenney?

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1: 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I'll have the truck responding momentarily. You can show me on location as well.

Station 94 Fire Alert, responding to Ellsberg, 233 Morris Street, Apartment 2 Alpha. Steel alarm, negative illness. Repeating 94 Fire, responding to Ellsberg, 233 Morris Street, Apartment 2 Alpha for steel alarm, negative illness. 312 1 County Operator 9.

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Fire in the trees, fires. They're on fire. Still up in the air, nothing blocking the roadway.

94 fire alert, second call. Folsberg Middle School, 200 Hillcrest Boulevard. Activated fire alarm. Repeating 94 fire. Responding Folsberg Middle School, 200 Hillcrest Boulevard for second call. Activated fire alarm. 319 Warren County 9.

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0: 13 from County.
1: 13.
0: There is a brown Honda Civic circling the courthouse, round and round and round. This all started in Harmony on 519. A white Audi was chasing them, saying they're going to kill them, and they just keep circling around. State police are en route, but they want to know if you can come over and meet her.
1: Tracy, you said it was a brown Honda Civic?
0: She is in a brown Honda Civic being chased by a white Audi. Currently on Rapid, she is plotting Hardwick approaching Oxford.

0: and front.
1: Received. Is that a white Audi still in the area, or is that left?
0: State police are on the line with her. They're saying that it is still following her.
1: Received.
2: Okay, we'll both be responding in.

0: County.
1: Troopers pulling over the Audi at 5th Street or 5th Street, they said. Brown Honda Civic is the one that was being chased.
0: County, I have a New Jersey tag. It's 015 Whiskey Juliet.
1: What's the last character?

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1: 72.
0: 2113, 72, 418.

0: County from 2113. I'm out with the RO of the Honda. Can you check in 25?
1: Received.
0: I also have another Jersey DL. Check 25 when you're ready.
1: Go ahead.
0: It's going to be Charlie 6644-4975-59992. Should come back to a Taylor Garrett.
1: Received.

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0: 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Good morning. Be on service, responding to Pohakan on a detail.
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0: 2113 received, no further. 446.

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0: 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Can you just timestamp my body cam, Dodge?
1: 2113 received, 515.

0: 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Can you show me in the area of the school board?
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0: I got nothing showing here on Scheimer or Hunt, so you can show 74 parts clear for now with the GOS.
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0: 76 car Jackson Valley.
1: 14.
0: Jackson Valley, just before Westervelt. Caller said that there's a telephone pole split hanging. No wire is down and the road is passable.
1: County, I believe that is the pole near Tunnel Hill from Mansfield.
0: Receive. Thank you. I'll just dupe it out.

6 car, East Warren Street, Borough. We had a cell hang up 20 East Warren Street. They're back on the line again trying to figure out what's going on.

0: actually going to be 114 Taylor, 114 Taylor. Still don't know what's going on.
1: Got any yelling or signs of distress?

0: we think it might be a squad call.
1: Okay.
0: It's actually going to be a 28-year-old male psych emergency. He hasn't been able to sleep. He's anxious and paranoid. He has no diagnosis for mental health issues.

0: 7614. Your mare was 114 Taylor.
1: That's correct. 114 Taylor. He's calling on himself. His mother's there, but doesn't know that he called. I'm sorry, she does know. She knows that he called.

0: 83 Rescue, responding 114 Taylor Street, 28-year-old male with body aches, repeating 83 Rescue. Responding 114 Taylor Street, 28-year-old male with body aches, 536 Warren County 9.
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1: County from 2113. NJSP has cleared. I'm going to be following this Honda back to 318 Fifth Street.
0: Call to the hospital in reference to the female party unconscious at the motel.

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1: 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Been unable to sleep for a couple days. Anxious, paranoid, body ache.
2: Okay.

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Repeating, station 57 fire, Franklin Township, 117 Mountain View Road East for wires that are smoking. 5511 County Operator 9.

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1: County, go ahead, tone it out. I'm going to have an engine responding in a few seconds.
0: I receive. The tree came down. Power lines are in the brush, smoking. No flames yet. A couple lines were pulled off a couple houses. There's no power to the whole block.

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Repeating, 57 Fire, first day alert, Franklin Township, 117 Mountain View Road East for wire smoking. 557 1 County, off internet.

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1: Responding. Franklin 117 Mountain View Road East, west of Buttermilk Bridge. Reported a tree that came down, power lines are in the brush, smoking, no flames yet. Ops 2 is going to be the grass.
0: Receive, County.

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I have primary lines down with a tree across the road, smoke showing. Can you notify JCP&L? I'll get you a pole number in a second.

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1: Gas. No, they're still in storm mode.
0: Yeah. There's five poles involved. I have multiple little ground fires and the lines are arcing.
1: Your radio's pretty staticky. They were made aware of the smoking and the road closure, and I did save a little bit and tell them it was a pretty highly traveled road, so they should make it a priority.
0: Receive County, yeah, I don't know if you can hear me better, but I got five poles involved and multiple spot fires on the ground with lines arcing in the road.
1: Receive.

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0: Warren with an update. 113 Mountain View East. We have wires down on a vehicle with fire encroaching on the vehicle at 113 Mountain View East. Please update and advise JCP&L.
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Pretty static.

0: Delta 37, count. 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They're going to try to make this a priority, but probably won't be there before 9 a.m.
1: Lovely. Thank you for the update, County. Appreciate it.
0: You're welcome.

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1: Sorry, County, we're in a crappy area. We're going to be back in primary available.
0: Receive, your back in primary available. Were you trying to call something in on 57?
1: Yeah, you can disregard that, though.
0: All right, sounds good. Have a good day, guys.
1: We're going to try.
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0: 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I have a pole here that's completely snapped in half.
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0: Okay, the alarm company advises they got a hold of a key holder.
1: I just made contact with the key holder. He's out of town. He said he assumes it was an employee leaving and that there isn't an issue. He's not able to confirm for sure.
0: I received. Everything is secure in the exterior. Everything looks 72. There is an audible alarm going off, so they're going to

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0: County. Hey, Tina. Eric from the road department is going to get somebody out there to cone off the area. JCP&L was notified. There is no ETA. They are still in storm mode.
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1: 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Hackman House Apartments, 525 Fisher Avenue, apartment 527. 56-year-old male, nonstop vomiting, no blood in the vomit, abdominal pain. Just have a history of a condition that causes acid buildup and then vomiting.

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Put me out with a vehicle in the woods in the area of Heller Hill and Park Ridge.

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I have a VIN for you to check. One Golf Charlie Charlie Sierra 14 Zulu Alpha Sierra Kilo 17868.

0: 618 County.
1: Good.
0: What is 618? I'm just confirming. That Finn. 1 Golf Charlie Charlie Sierra 14 Zulu Alpha Sierra Kilo 17 8684.

18, I'm not getting any return for that vehicle in all 50 states. If I search in Jersey, it says it does not conform to VIN standards for 1981 and later vehicles. The state of Maryland, an e-agent, is decoding the vehicle as a 1995 Chevy pickup truck.

0: 6, 14 and 27 coming out of this vehicle. Hurry, Steve, 753.
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0: That's what I interpreted, thank you.

0: County from 4618. Can you see if you could locate a phone number for that party?
1: Stand by.
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I also have a second window ready. Jesse James Olson, Oscar Lima, Sierra, Oscar November, date of birth 03/7/1978.

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County from 4610. I'll be out at 36 Heller Hill in reference to this vehicle.

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0: County from 4618. 4618. I made contact with the resident at 36 Heller Hill. Vehicle is their son. Everything's 72 about it. You can show me clear.
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16 County. Both those parties are going to be -25. Shannon Hoffman, date of birth 7/18/1985, -25. Jesse James Olson, date of birth 3/7/1978, -25.

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3: County Chief 21 responding.
2: Chief 21, you're responding 810. The area of number 1 Oakwood Trail, across the Lamplighter Circle. Caller says the electrical box on the pole has smoke coming out of it, no sparks.

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1: Evasive responding, E14. White Township, number 1, Oakwood Trail, that area, for the electrical box on the poles, smoke coming out of it, negative sparks per the caller.

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1: Silver Chevy truck was left unlocked and it was entered overnight. The caller does have ring footage. And if you're not already aware, Peabert had similar incidents all night. Meet up with them.

7535. 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

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Storm drain. Calling party said if you come in off Westmore by Tannery Field, right there in center campus, deer looks to be stuck.

0: 78 Carson County, you can't disregard stuck deer. It's veterinary party called back. He said the deer was able to get himself out and ran off into the woods.
1: Receive 78, 18 with 63, cleared up.
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0: Johnny from Deputy 57.
1: Deputy 57.
0: Johnny, you can show that engine 5763 is going to clear this call. I'm going to remain on location with Special Services 5758 until the lines are cleared off the roadway.
1: Bring it safe, 857.

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1: Station 46 Rescue, 46 Rescue, Blairstown, 44 High Street, 99-year-old female fall victim. Beating 46 Rescue, 46 Rescue, Blairstown, 4444 High Street, 99-year-old female fall victim. ALS being requested, 920 Upper, 24 Warren County.

4610 County. We're going to be sending squad and medics 44 High Street for a 99-year-old female fall victim. Her son's there with her, said she was feeling dizzy before she fell. Is still on the ground, seems to be uninjured, just still having dizzy spells.

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0: return phone call to Jobs for Blue in reference to a road job in Powhatan Mall.
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0: abandoned 911 at the Walmart open line. 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We spoke to Kyle. Confirmed it accidentally dialed in his pocket. He's the supervisor on duty there at the Walmart. Confirmed no emergency.
1: Racing. You can clear that out. And are you clear from the MVA?
0: Received 927.
2: You made your request, Blairstown, 44 High Street, 99-year-old female fall victim, eating 41 Rescue, mutually request, Blairstown, 44 High Street, 99-year-old female fall victim, 927, up here, 24 Warren County. Receiving respondent, 927, 44 High Street, Blairstown Cross Street, and Millbrook Road on the cross, 99-year-old female fall victim. Pain in her bottom, dizziness caused her to slip and fall, still dizzy while on the floor, conscious and weren't breathing regular.
1: Yeah.
2: 46 Rescue is the first alert. Blairstown, 44 High Street, 99-year-old female fall victim, heating 46 Rescue is the first alert. Blairstown, 44 High Street, 99-year-old female fall victim, 928 Upper 24 Warren County.

Yeah, 46.10, I'll be going out.

46 Rescue is your second reeler. Blairstown 44 High Street, 99-year-old female fall victim, feeding 46 Rescue. 46 Rescue is your second reeler. Blairstown 44 High Street, 99-year-old female fall victim, meet correction 931 Upper 24 Warren County.

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0: 1592. Southern Bravo crosses Ward Street, 68-year-old female. Unable to get out of bed, mental health issues, not feeling well. Ongoing diarrhea, unsure if she's dehydrated.
1: Can I let her bed? Copy me.
2: It's just Abram. I was on the phone with headquarters. Can I have your dirty rich?
1: It'll be Echo AA Lima X-ray Romeo. And I'll have the second one of Victor, 72, Alpha is a number Juliet. The second one that's going to be up on the 3, it was just an attempt actually entered.
2: Great, both races will be valid for a test.
1: Great, thank you.
2: And do you guys require checks out there?
1: Okay.
2: Great, 944.
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3: 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You said 5 to 7 minutes out, correct?
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1: Ready to respond to 959-26 Smith Street, crossing Lakeview Avenue, Oakland Avenue. 70-year-old female, diabetic emergency. Blood sugar's been in the 300s all night. They're trying to get her to take her medications, but she's not, starting to become confused.
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1: Male, mental health eval for state police after a domestic.

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0: County, the alarm company calling back. 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
0: 11 and I are out on Delaware Street. 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
1: You're fantastic. Thank you.

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1: I don't know, County. I don't have one. Don't have a GPS. We'll be there momentarily.
0: Racing. County BLS 4654. 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
0: Request for assistance with the lockout over at North Warren Pharmacy, 155 Route 94. It is a Jeep Cherokee power lock. They do have AAA, but they have a car full of perishable groceries, and they don't want it to go bad waiting for AAA.
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3: 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We're still heading that way. 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

0: clear me out of Mansfield Street. That tree you put is no threat currently and swinging against another tree. DPW is going to check that tomorrow.
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0: 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I'll make sure he gets you.

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0: 7520. We're dispatching the squad 31, Route 519, 49-year-old female, trip to fell downstairs, possible ankle injury.
1: Rescue, second call, Pahakon, 31, Route 519, 49-year-old female, ankle injury after a fall. Heading 94 Rescue, second call, Pahakon, 31, Route 519 for the 49-year-old female, ankle injury after a fall, 1035, Upper 24, Warren County.

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0: BLS 9452 responding 1036. Pohatcom 31 Route 519, cross the County Route 627. County Route 639. 49-year-old female slipped and fell down the front steps, about two steps. Obvious ankle injury, looks to be visibly broken. Nothing sticking out.
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0: County from 4618. I'll be transporting one female from this location to 23 Buchanan Road, starting at 33930.7.
1: 4618 received.
2: Yeah, 4610, I'm in. 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

0: encountering 46 at Kings Cliff. County 353, you copy?
1: I do now, yes.
0: Okay, got my last paper.
1: I have the own locations, and I have a whole bunch of clicks.
0: Okay, just advise the squad if there's any definite fractures, ankles, dislocated. Just get a step it up.

0: that Jersey Ridge, Golf 66, Golf Tango Lima, negative NCIC, valid 5 of 2027, 2013 Hyundai, for Susie Rimo, of Lansing, New Jersey.
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0: Myself, 7517, and the 89 unit will be route 205, Pennsylvania Ave, 17 starting alarm.

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0: Request for a welfare check at Belvedere Square Apartments on 63-year-old female Lisa Darable, either apartment 12 Alpha or 12 Bravo. It's a third-party report that the boyfriend called the calling party saying the female hasn't eaten in 6 days, possibly in a delirious state. Wants officers to check on her, see if that's true.

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0: Hey, whatever, property check. Pass reports at Winchester. Ain't close enough.

Station 2139, 41 Rescue Dual Alert, 41 Rescue, second call, White Township, Maravia, Brookfield, 1 Brookfield, courtroom 224, 83-year-old female, altered mental status. Repeating 2139, 41 Rescue, Dual Alert, 41 Rescue, second call, White Township, Maravia, Brookfield, 1 Brookfield, courtroom 224, 83-year-old female, altered mental status, 1120 Upper 24, Warren County.

0: 23, Askew Mutual Request, White Township, Maravia, Brookfield 1, Brookfield Court, room 224, 83-year-old female, altered mental status, feeding, 83 Rescue, 83 Rescue, Mutual Aid, White Township, Miravia, Brookfield 1, Brookfield Court, room 224, 83-year-old female, altered mental status, 1121 Upper 24, Warren County.
1: Clear 16, Stop in Jersey. Victor 6-8, Whiskey, Sierra Whiskey, 57, tap out.
2: Received.
1: Also, what did that race come back to?
0: Four. 83-year-old female, altered mental status, came on suddenly. History of VHF and AFib and chronic respiratory failure. Currently breathing okay. No additional from staff.
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1: 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Mira Via, Brookfield, 1 Brookfield Courtroom 224. 83-year-old female, open mental status, started suddenly, history of CHF, AFib, chronic respiratory failure, breathing okay at this time, medic 4 just went en route as well.
0: Okay.

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1: 15.
0: 15, report of a loose dog in the area of Broad Street and Upper Park Drive. A small tan and white dog near the tracks, area of the pool entrance. Clarified passerby did not get a hold of it. Notifying you.

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0: 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We're clearing from Anderson. 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

0: Jefferson, 2139-41 Rescue, still alert. 41 Rescue, third call. Belvedere Square, apartments 400 Prospect Street, apartment 12 Alpha, 63-year-old female. Hasn't eaten, very weak. Beating 2139-41 Rescue, still alert. 41 Rescue, third call. Belvedere Square, apartments 400 Prospect Street, apartment 12 Alpha, 63-year-old female. Hasn't eaten, very weak. 1135 Upper, 24 Warren County.
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0: 73 Rescue, Sensor Rescue, Mutually Request, Belvedere, Belvedere Square Apartments, 400 Prospect Street, Room 12 Alpha, 63-year-old female. Weak, hasn't eaten in a few days. Feeding 73 Rescue, Sensor Rescue, Mutually Request, Belvedere, Belvedere Square Apartments, 400 Prospect Street, Apartment 12 Alpha, 63-year-old female. Weak, hasn't eaten in a few days. 1136 Upper, 24 Warren County.
1: 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Seventy-eight eighteen from county. 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
2: Coming in static county. I'll be in the stop in front of 183 Main Street. New Jersey Reg, Lima 29, Uniform Zulu Yankee.
1: Received.
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0: 18. That red, you're going to be negative NCIC. Is expired 4 of 2026, 2008 Ford. For Caesar of Clinton.
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2: 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I have 73 currently responding to the call in Belvedere. They had a 20-minute ETA 4 minutes ago.

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0: County 7517. Put me on that 1407 South Main for relations regarding 205 Temple Mayhem.
1: Sorry,
0: Steven,
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0: 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I'll be 72.

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1: 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Mom is home. You can bring him on over. 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
2: 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You want to just ask if she's available to come in with you to talk with her?
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2: Does she have access to a vehicle where she can just drive you?
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3: 12 dispatching squad medics, number 21, Oak Ridge Road, 79-year-old female, altered mental. Fell this morning, now out of it, is conscious.
5: Altered mental status, beating 83 Rescue, 8th Rescue, second call, Washington Township, 2121 Oak Ridge Road, 79-year-old female, altered mental status, 1148, up air 24, Warren County.
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1: 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We should be clear in 20.

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0: Responding.
1: Received. 2121 Oak Ridge Road. 79-year-old female. Altered mental status after a fall this morning. They found her on the floor. She was fine at the time. Now she's in and out of consciousness, breathing regular. 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Washington Township, 21 Oak Ridge Road, 79-year-old female, altered mental status, beating 83 rescue with your first or earlier second call, 3957 rescue mutually request. Washington Township, 2121 Oak Ridge Road, 79-year-old female, altered mental status, 1154 Upper 24 Warren County.

0: County, 76 Mr. Mutual Mail.
1: 2615 received. You went at 4-2. No one signed on yet. You're likely going to get 36 out of 100 in.
0: Where is she?
1: We found her on the floor this morning. It was initially okay. She's currently in and out of consciousness. Not very responsive to commands. Breathing is regular.
0: Where is she?

responding. CLS 3654, you're responding 1156. Washington Township, 21 Oak Ridge Road, across the Village Gate Road, 79-year-old female, ultra-mental status. They found her on the floor this morning, fall out of bed, unknown time. Initially was okay, they're now saying she's in and out of consciousness, unable to respond to your verbal commands, breathing is regular.

0: County, BLS 8354. ALS has been released, transporting one to Hackettstown.
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Respond, 348 Warren Street. 75-year-old female, chest pain. Repeating, station, 94 Rescue Alert. Respond, number 348 Warren Street. 75-year-old female, chest pain. Time now, 11:58. Operator 10, Warren County, clear.

0: 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At Oak Ridge, the per patrol, your patient is breathing but not cognitively responding.
1: County Gillis 9457, we're responding.
0: CLS 9457, receive responding, 348 Warren Street, cross of Marshall and Heckman. 75-year-old female having chest pains, doctor wants her checked out, took aspirin and nitro already today.

0: 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Put me on Mount Hermon, just past the tunnel, closer to Kishwa.
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2: 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Medic 4 responding from Belvedere, 348 Warren Street, between Marshall and Heckman. 75-year-old female having chest pains. Doctor wants her checked out. Took aspirin and nitro already today.

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1: Called 911 from headquarters. They want an officer to witness a custody exchange.

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0: 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Did you copy?
1: Negative. 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
0: We're back in primary. Clear and available.
1: Received. 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

0: 41 Fire, 41 Rescue, Knowlton. 980 West at 2.4 for a fuel leak from a car gas tank. Repeating, 41 Fire, 41 Rescue, Knowlton Township, 980 West at 2.4 mile marker. The gas leak from a car, 1222 Upper 24 Warren County. On your respondent, 1222 I-80 West at 2.4. A gray Honda Accord. They ran over a piece of metal on the road. Police have pierced the gas tank. Gas is leaking from the tank now.
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1: Chief 41, you're responding, 1224. I-80 West at about the 2.4 mile marker. We had a gray Honda Accord. They're revising, they ran over a piece of metal on the road a little ways back. I believe it pierced the gas tank. Gas is leaking from the tank now, has a strong odor.
0: Copy, direct.
1: Going to Warren, 1225.
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0: I have an updated address as to my location of my investigation. It's going to be 4524 Quarry Street, Whitehall, Pennsylvania. I'm not there yet. Just want to update the address for you guys. And when I'm there, no checks, please.
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1: 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See if maybe we can get the pool popped underneath this car. It's leaking pretty good.
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0: 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Lebanon Township, Hunter and County, number 12, Musconeck on River Road. 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Feeding 76 Fire, 28 Fire, mutually request. Lebanon Township, Hunter and County, number 12, 12, Musconeck on River Road. The 76 Fire for your engine and a tender, 28 Fire for a tender. 1235 Upper, 24 Warren County.
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0: Station 22 Hazmat, respond Knowlton Township. I-80 West at mile marker 2.4 for active gasoline leak, about 18 gallons on the ground. Repeating, Station 22 Hazmat, request to respond Knowlton Township. I-80 West at 2.4, the gasoline leak from a vehicle, about 18 gallons on the ground. 1236 Upper 24 Warren County.
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0: 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All responding 7628 fire units for the mutual aid into Hunter County. You can take the cancellation for Hunter County. 1238 Upper 24 Warren County.
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1: 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It was toned out as well.
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0: 76 car near the community college for the balloon festival. Not in progress. Erica, Spanish-speaking female, called advising that she's by the vendors behind the toys earlier today at the festival. Her husband physically assaulted her. He's no longer on location. She'll wait for patrol. I'm trying to get an 89 car on location to get out with her.
1: Crazy.
0: 1244. 3041, they were able to put a pool under the vehicle, which is containing most of the leak. They have speedy drag containing the rest. It's a gasoline vehicle, initially with about 18 gallons on the ground.
1: I received, thank you.
0: Unknown when Washington's en route.
1: Clothing description, there's a bunch of vendors here with toys.

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0: 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One on callback, spoke to Ellen. She was trying to get directions on her phone, dialed an error, continuing on.

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0: I'm here for Knowlton Cole.
1: I received 1250.
2: Hazmat 1, I'm about 3 minutes out. I'm going to run up with you. Throw some extra speedy, please.
3: We're going to be out with her. It's going to be, they come in from the college parking lot. We're going to be third aisle up, two booths down from the smiles or free booth.
1: Carry BLS 9551, we're crewing up. 9551 received, awaiting crew at 1251. Book 12, she did not advise if she was injured or not. 89 car just located her the third aisle down, two booths up from Smiles booth. Smiles are free booth.

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0: 4033-1782. 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
1: Respondent 1257, I-80 West at 2.4. 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

0: 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Alamuchi, 80 West at 22.0. Request State Police for single vehicle MVA on known injuries. Beating 91 Fire, 95 Rescue, I-80 West at 22.0. Request the State Police, single vehicle MVA, unknown injuries. 1301 Upper, 24 Warren County.
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1: Did you just dispatch 95 to an MVA?
0: Affirmative, be their second call.
1: Alright, is that a mutual aid? Because I'm on location at 80, 23.2 westbound with an MVA. No injuries, one car into the guardrail. I'm sorry, into the median.
0: Receive. State police gave it to us as 22.080 west, one vehicle into a retaining wall. Vehicle was smoking. They requested fire rescue as precautionary. They didn't give us a vehicle description.
1: Yeah, if you want to call back, I think I'm here on location at 23.2. This would be a Byram call.
0: Receive. Do you have a vehicle description so I can try to confirm with them?
1: Say Honda Odyssey, Ohio Plate, KDK9692.
0: Receive. Any injuries?
1: No complaints of injuries. There's a flight medic from Atlantic on scene confirming everybody's okay.
0: Receive. We'll update State Police.

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0: We'll be clear of this DV. He's out with Washington now. I'll make sure I have my radio a little louder. If you need us again, I apologize.
1: No worries. Thank you for helping out.
0: Anytime.

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0: Sounds like you can hold off, safely saying it's probably the same job. This is Chief 91's out of 23-2 westbound and fire room area. Honda Odyssey, no injuries. This is 91 for Warren County.
1: Go ahead, Warren.
0: Can you just confirm a vehicle is or is not smoking?
1: It is not smoking, Warren. I can have my rescue continue in and one BLS from 95 if they're available.

0: advising is a Mount Olive unit from their fire department responding and an Atlantic BLS unit responding approximately a 6 to 7 minute ETA.
1: Receive warrant. You said Atlantic was responding out here?
0: Hey, for me, since they have an Atlantic EMS unit responding, they're currently showing on 202.
1: Receive warrant. Yeah, it looks like everybody's going to be in RMA.
0: Oh, receive. Well, let's see if we can.
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2: 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Do you have contact with Colonial Manors? 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
0: Great, Steve, take your time. When you get on scene, just go down to the 24, come back and give us a block.
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0: 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Going to be into Morris County PD. 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It's going to be into Morris County. 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

0: County Lieutenant 95.5, Charlie. Go ahead. Have you had any communication with Colonial Manor for a key?
1: Negative, not as of yet. The business phone number we have doesn't even ring. It goes right to a voicemail saying party's not able to take calls. Our business file was last updated 2015. I'm trying to look through old CAD history to try to find a number for the facility.
0: Received, thank you.
1: 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Per assistant chief 91, it's going to be 23.2 westbound.

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0: 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I made contact with a staff member. They're coming down with the master key.
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0: BLS 1551, Chief 41. You guys can clear return. Warren County, Chief 41.
1: Chief 41, go ahead.
0: The vehicle's been removed. All 41 fires be returning.
1: Ready, Chief 1320. 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
1: 12.
0: 12, reported two large branches in the area going northbound, blocking the roadway.

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0: corresponding 1328 13 Buffsville Road, White Township, Crescent Creek Road, Craig Street. 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
1: We'll be clear. 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
1: You respond on 1332. It'd be 1313 West Hill Road, single vehicle MVA, party drove into the residence. The conscious and alert is the only update we have right now.
2: County, Deputy 395, you can cancel ALS.
3: Warren from Chief 395, I'll be responding to location.
2: Deputy 395 to Chief 395, you can cancel if you'd like. We're going to have a refusal.
3: Back then for Warren, I'm going to be standing down.

0: 395, Deputy Chief. If you don't need the fire department, you can cancel them. This one's flying by.
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1: Phillipsburg 1336. May 178 A Alpha, Fillmore Street, cross at Irwin and Fulton. Unknown age male, diabetic, initially told the alarm company he was lightheaded per BLS on scene. He's hyperglycemic, in and out of consciousness.

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0: All right, we're going to have one under, adult male. And if you could just time stamp Miranda with that 1338 hours.
1: 50 Miranda, 1338, one adult male under 1350.
2: Partially in the roadway. He said he may have saw some sparks. Does not currently.
3: Received. Can you contact the power company and you can certainly respond?

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0: 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Dispatching fire, number 50, West Asbury Anderson, or wires parking.
1: Seventy-six fire, Washington Township, 50, West Asbury Anderson Road, possible wire fire, feeding 76 fire, Washington Township, 5050 West Asbury Anderson Road, the possible wire fire, 1411 Upper, 24 Warren County.

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1: 15.
0: Tree spawn down, 31 south, near Washburn Ave. There is a very, very low hanging wire going across the roadway. If the tractor trailer comes through, it's going to take out.

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1: Chief, on the air, waiting crew 1416. 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
2: County 7616. Myself and 15 were responding down to 31 and Washburn for a report of low-hanging wires.

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0: Engine 7664, 65, you're both responding, 1419. 5050 West Asbury Anderson Road, cross of Franklin Road and Peace Setter Drive. Caller states the wires coming from the main road and to the residents are making weird noises. Just received a second call, advise the wires touching each other and sparking, smells electrical in nature.
1: 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Okay.
3: 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I'm on hold with JCP and I'll try to notify.

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1: County, can you hear me now?
0: Hey, from God.
1: To get a hold of GHPNL, advise them that there's bare wires. When the wind blows, it's sparking right at the house. So if they could prioritize it and get somebody out here as soon as they can.

76-16. You mark down pole number Bravo Tango 549 Whiskey Hotel Tango. We have the intersection of Washburn and 31. Wires that are low

County, 7615. I have a second pole number, 450 Whiskey Alpha. It's going to be low hanging wires on 31 in between Washburn and Mozart. Hanging very low there. Got to get out of here too as quick as possible.

0: 16, come down here. We're going to have to get the tractor trailer on the opposite lane of travel.
1: 1215 from county.
2: Perfect.
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1: Go ahead.
0: Yeah, I believe patrol on location is already given the pole number. It's the wires on the house that are arcing. I haven't seen any arc since I've got here, but they say when the wind blows, the wires at the house start arcing.
2: County show engine 7665 location.
1: Right, say 1428.

0: 35 to 64. Where do you want us? What's the best location?
1: Yeah, the wires that are in the tree directly above you are the wires that are arcing out, where it's going through the tree and on the house. So maybe come forward, park behind the patrol car, be a safer spot.
0: 65 received.
2: Erratic motor vehicle, four motorcycles in the area of Tractor Supply on Route 94 heading south. Calling party says four motorcycles weaving in and out traffic, passing illegally, heading south. We'll sign complaints. No longer online with the party.
0: Paris.

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1: County, calling 12.
0: A firm, just for a GCPNL update, they were notified. They also notified of the urgent response need. They said they are still in storm mode, unable to give an ETA.
1: Very cheap.
2: Alright, 1215, clear entry game.
0: 1215, receive.

0: 15 from County.
1: 15.
0: 15L gave me the same response for your call. They're advised of the urgent need of response. Still start out.
1: Thursday, be advised, 16 is going to clear. I'm remaining on Route 31. I'm diverting southbound traffic onto West Mozart to get around. Because tractor trailers are going to rip that down.
0: Received.

0: County from 15. If Jason Eno is unable to provide an ETA, can you hit the road department for 31 and have someone come up and set up cones? I'll remain until we can set up proper diversion.
1: Reese, Cedaldale.

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1: Receive your return in 1433.
2: Negative. She just called on 911 now to say that she was there and just to tell us about her son Noah from last night.

Hotel 50 from County. What a TRO violation. Not in progress. Elevator Square Apartments, Apartment 13 Bravo. Meet with Mary. Stephen Bradley broke the order on Friday.

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Johnny 7816. Who is that alarm originating?

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2: 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Everything 72. So there's an issue going on with the alarm system in the back door.
3: 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Should be coming down now. 2816, stand by, please.
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0: Yeah, have they given you us an ETA on arrival?
1: Negative. All they could advise, they were in store mode. They were advised of the request to expedite.
0: Received, thank you. Yeah, we've advised everybody to stay out of the house and stay far away from the wire in question so the homeowner is aware of the situation.

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0: 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I'm responding Mount Villa School. Negative re-alerts for 91 fire.
1: 42-1451. The tree took down wires in the driveway blocking it. Nothing on the main road. No flames, just smoking, per the caller.

0: 16 County.
1: Got
0: 16, first party, Sarah Brittain. She is going to be negative NCIC. She does have a warrant out of... does have a warrant out of Phillipsburg for $2,500 from numerous FTAs. Negative NCIC. The other party, James Olson. I'm seeing him named as the party in a protection order against him. He also has two outstanding ACS warrants. Everything's coming down now.
1: Wonderful. Appreciate it.

0: Good. We just got a report of a traffic hazard in the area of Route 94 and Lambert Road. Calling party says the traffic light seems to be hanging by a thin wire. Afraid it might fall onto some cars.
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0: 10 from county.
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0: County from 4618 to Kevin. Out there at the end. 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

0: guy is affirmed with the traffic light. Be good, contact DOT.
1: Received, is it functioning properly at this time?
0: It is, but it is hanging on by a wire, and the chain supports are for the other part of the line structure. That part that's about to fall.
1: Received.

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1: I just went by the pond to the front gate of PV. Didn't see anything. When you guys, are you guys coming down Alfano?
0: Yeah, we're coming up up to the overpass now. I'll be on scene momentarily.
1: Great, yeah, I didn't see anything.
0: They said it was in the driveway at Mount Villa School. Did you go in?
1: Negative. I'm going to swing back that way.

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0: 618, DOT is inquiring which light at Route 94 and Lambert Road it is. Is it the one facing Route 94 or the one facing Lambert Road?
1: The one that controls 94.

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1: 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No fire at this time. 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
0: Alright, Steve. State Police Dispatch is actually on the phone now. They started the online ticket. They said as soon as they get an ETA, they'll let us know.
1: Yeah, I assume they're still in storm mode, so this will be non-priority.

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County from 4618. Just contact the power company for 2 Hoagland, and you can also reach out to my EPW guy. He's going to pick up the wires partially in the roadway.

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2: Reference, call in Harmony. 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It's going to be 1385 Strikers Road, crossing Union Town Road. A 17-year-old male, muscle withdrawing from marijuana, being disorderly.
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0: 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There's a welfare check, party lane out. Route 57 and Waters Road. West on Route 57 by mile marker 16. Laying on the ground with a backpack. No much further info. I was called in by Morris County.
1: Where is it?

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Okay, I'm clear from that.

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2: 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JCP and Alpha get out there as soon as they can. No ETA.
3: Where is it?

0: Assistant 91, go ahead.
1: All right, so we do have live wires. We do have it arcing and sparking and on fire on one tree branch. Are you able to get a potential estimate ETA for JCP and all out here?
0: It looks like State Police made the call for that. I'm not sure if someone has called because I'm covering the desk. I can try to find out.
1: Yeah, if you could follow up on a wire, it doesn't look like the troopers here contacted anybody about it.
0: Yeah, State Police Dispatch did report it, but I will follow up and see if I can get an ETA.
1: Received.
2: County 7612, I'll be clear at 31 South. 15 is going to stand by and wait for DOT.
3: 7612, repeat.
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1: Appreciate it.
2: Four motor vehicle accident, no injuries, Carver Steer on 31, northbound, in front of ShopRite. I don't know where the deer went, calling President Great Buick.
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0: 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Can you just advise of a dead deer notification to be in front of the marathon?
1: It's going to be in front of the marathon?
0: Confirm.
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1: I'll let him know.

76 car, Borough, Lenape Trail. For the possible B&E attempt, calling probably doesn't know the exact address. He's at 53 Lenape Trail, the White House, across to the right of that. It's on camera, juvenile, male, possibly 9, 12 years old. Try to break into the house there. Possibly Hispanic, blue shirt, black hair, skinny. Calling probably yelled at him through the Ring camera and he ran off.

0: 76-4 from County.
1: Yes.
0: Gumby correctional location. The attempted B&E was at 5-3 Lenape Trail. The juvenile possibly ran into the house, home at 56 Lenape Trail, the White House across from the porting parties to the right.
1: All right, received. Tried to break in to 53, possibly lived at 56.
0: Favor.
1: What address is the calling party from?
0: 53. He's not home right now. Witnessed it via cameras at work.

0: 911 Warren.
1: Stand by. I'm on the phone with the owner now, trying to figure out what's going on.
2: This is 12-4. I copy.
3: Right, say 15-42.
1: If you just want to make one more additional note, we did advise Malvilla School of the power outage so they can make arrangements for tomorrow if needed.
3: Right, Steven, make that note. BLS 9451.
4: Can we have a BLS unit placed on standby to come out here from Independence? 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We'll further update when we get more info.
3: Right, Steve, just hearing you want them to stand by or come in response.

Dallas 9451, you want them to stand by at their station for a possible response or to respond in? 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All right, Steve.

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0: Race, say 1545, we'll advise they have a patient and we'll advise if they're going to be transporting.
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1: BLS 3952, you're responding 1553. Way Township, 7003, Brookfield Glen Drive, 75-year-old female, ultra-mental status, breathing, not verbally responsive, is blinking, and awake. Unknown how long she's been like this, last heard from her at 3 p.m. yesterday. Advising the building's going to be all the way at the end. ALS was requested, not signed on yet. Unit on Sina Island Drug is asking if you can respond in. They have one patient, hypotensive, advising BLS only, no additional.

0: County.
1: Good.
2: Report of wires down, 122 Geisler Road. Calling party says there's just a wire from pole to pole down in their front yard. It's not blocking them in and around. There's no sparks or flames.
1: Battery seems. You could just call in the power company. Clear it.
3: Medic 4, you're responding 1555. Me, White Township 17003, Brookfield Glen Drive, 75-year-old female, altered mental status, breathing, not verbally responsive, is blinking and awake, has an extensive medical history. Caller's not sure how long she's been like this. They last heard from her at 3 p.m. yesterday.

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1: Did I get that number, County?
2: 908-798-7483. County 9457. Did you want us to stand by or respond then?
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3: Send me 612 from 4. I just lost the phone with the homeowner. I sent you the video that he sent me. Do you need me to respond out there?
0: On the side of the building of Rocco's Pizza, 360 South Main Street. Said he got assaulted by another male. Tooth got knocked out. No weapons. He wouldn't have to answer any additional questions. However, the actor is believed to still be on the scene.
4: His father, he's going to be en route to the residence.
3: Okay, there's a...

0: 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You can go ahead and respond in. Party's bleeding from his mouth and his chin.
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1: 76, 4, or 12, unsure who, try to call the homeowner Matthew again. 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

1551. Respondent 1615, Little John's Pizza, 401 Water Street, Belvedere, across the Prospect Street, Washington Street. Request Patrol took a female party originally reported to be slumped over the wheel. Just requesting to check the party. Seems to be nodding in and out.

0: 76 car, 31 north, at the 100 line.
1: Go to Fort County.
0: Fort, we're in erratic going 31 north into Washington. The white Honda Accord with two flags on top. Unsure what the actions of erratic is yet. Call keeps going in and out.
1: All right, go with the area again, please.
0: Leave 31 coming out of Hunterdon into Washington.
1: Okay. No reg.
0: Negative, the call keeps going in and out. Not sure how it's acting erratic yet.

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3: 7650.
2: For that erratic motor vehicle, does the calling party want to sign complaints? 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
3: Negative. We're never able to establish any kind of connection with the caller. No other information.
2: Receive, I'm at 31 to 57. I'll check the area.
3: Receive.
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0: County BOS 9457 is clear, 1 hour, man.
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1: 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Same party.

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1: 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Crosser 57 and Lawrence Drive, 9-year-old male, is in the hand by a dog, bleeding from the hand. Dog is contained out back. Child is breathing normally. They're attempting to apply pressure.

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7810 County. Possible traffic hazard on the railroad tracks at the culvert on Grand Avenue. Calling party says she was going under the culvert. She noticed a large branch up top on the railroad tracks.

Out of Hackett, 1703.

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Repeating, 7873 Rescue Dealer, Hackettstown, 207 Sharp Street, 41-year-old male seizure, 1723 Upper 24, Warren County.

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1: Responding to 1724, 207 Sharp Street, across the East Moore and Franklin Street. 41-year-old male saying he passed out, came to, and then had about a 30 to 45 second seizure. He's conscious now, talking, and having some recent medical issues, something with stomach and vomiting issues, as well as a history of high blood pressure. Trying to get more information.
0: Received, thank you.

Xavier's Fountain at 1726 207 Sharp Street, crossing Eastmore in Franklin. 41-year-old male. Passed out, came to, then had about a 30 to 45 second seizure. No history. He's conscious and alert now. Been having some recent medical issues, vomiting and stomach issues, and has a history of high blood pressure.

0: 改发生了。
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0: 3816. Dispatch squad, and they're arriving on location 207 Sharp Street, 41-year-old male, who was seizing. They're on location now.
1: Hands up.

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3: VLS 7352 received responding. VLS 7354 received at the hospital. VLS 7352, you have a 54-year-old male whose sugar level has been in the 500s all day. He wears a pump, hasn't taken any medicine today, feels weak, is sounding somewhat confused. Come through the front door. Last night.

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1: That'll be the only one in your town.

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2: 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Dueler, Harmony Township, 530-530, Harmony Brass Castle Road, 53-year-old man fall victim. Feeding 5739 Rescue Dueler, Harmony, 530 Harmony Brass Castle Road, 53-year-old man fall victim. 1807 Upper, 24 Warren County.

0: County, Chief 21. 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
1: 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Thinks a knee might be dislocated and a lot of pain. No bleeding. Conscious and alert. They're advising to come to the side door leading to the basement. Somebody should be waiting for you there.

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You're all static.

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0: Davidson, 94 Rescue. Phillipsburg, 2020 Davis Street, 78-year-old female not feeling well. Feeding, 94 Rescue, Phillipsburg, 2020 Davis Street, 78-year-old female not feeling well. 1818 Upper, 24 Warren County. To relay high blood pressure and blood sugar over 500.
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0: Freight Zero responding 1820. Me 2020 Davis Street, across the John Street, Mary Street, 78-year-old female. Severe vaginal pain started about an hour ago. Happened previously when she had a UTI. Breathing okay. No other complaints or symptoms at this time.
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2: Have a verbal fart complaint to Willows, 401 Dumont. He's from apartment 612. Our call is a 14-year-old female. Friend was trying to ding-dong ditch the caller, but accidentally rang the wrong doorbell at 610. That male neighbor then came out and started yelling and threatening them. They're back inside right now with the door locked. 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

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Repeating station, 21 Rescue, 21 Rescue. 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
2: 48. BLS 2153, receive responding. 5, Brooklawn Court, White Township. 78-year-old male with assistance. Drops are going to be Afton Way. Needs help getting him out of the tub. Recent hip replacement.
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0: S153. You can see, please, we got a vehicle not pulling over for us. White Toyota Corolla. Well, now she's flying away from us. In White Township 519, headed out towards Harmony. Pennsylvania plates, falling in a motorcycle.
1: Very good. Well done to notify.
0: Yeah, she's just driving erratically, passing all the other cars that are pulling over for us.

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0: 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State police assisted that party.
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requesting the squad medics from Research Garden Apartments 211 Mount Ave, apartment number 111, for a 65-year-old female with a headache. Hackettstown, Riverside Garden Apartments, 211 Red School Lane, apartment 111 for a 65-year-old female with a headache. Repeating, 78 Rescue Dual Alert, 73 Rescue Mutual Aid Hackettstown, Riverside Garden Apartments, 211 Mountain Avenue, apartment 111 for a 65-year-old female with a headache. 1902 Warren County Afternoon.

They're out at the Willows at Greenwich, apartment 612, verbal threats.

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1: ABLS 7354, received you responding. Hackettstown, Riverside Garden Apartments, 211 West Boolean Apartment, 111. Cross of Shelley Drive, 65-year-old female, having a headache, history of migraines, sudden onset, started slurring her words, ALS is dispatched.
0: 7352, clear
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0: Dispatching the squad 15 Kishma Road for a 66-year-old male with a stub toe. 6 Rescue Blairstown 15 Kishma Road, 66-year-old male with a laceration to the toe. Repeating 46 Rescue responding Blairstown 15 Kishma Road, 66-year-old male, laceration to the toe, 19131 County 9.

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0: We're all somewhere in Hackettstown. Going to Mount Avenue.
1: Yeah, firm. You're going to Riverside Apartments, 211 Red Mountain Avenue, apartment 111. A 67-year-old female should have a history of migraines. But this one's sudden onset with flooring. Be left on location.
2: 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We'll re-alert when back in primary.
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Report turned all to your attention from Mike Santa Maria. Female, lift assist. I believe she is home alone. The door is locked. E1-year-old female lifting assistance, 1921 Warren County Operator 9. Very C.

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1: BLR 3354, you're responding 405 Washington Gardens Way, 81-year-old female, fell from the standing height of the kids with no injuries, just needs help getting back up. For property maintenance is going to be responding over with a key to help you get to the apartment.
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0: 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Have a good night.
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0: 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Can you go again? Ready to probable RMA. Your BLS truck is waiting for you. BLS 4652, copy. 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

0: 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Area of number 92 Mine Hill Road. You have a loud music complaint. They said it's an ongoing issue.
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0: supervisor 465. It's going to be an RMA. You'll have to answer. Thank you.
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Johnny, 7810 on stop. 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
1: Richie, I'll show you clear. I have a pending suspicious vehicle in the area of Asbury Road, Petersburg Road, for a black pickup idling. I don't have any further description. Third party report.

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1: Nightingale Rescue, Sonic Greenwich. Greenwich Street in North Main, 10 Road Mill. Fell off an e-bike. Repeating, 98 Rescue, responding in the Greenwich. Greenwich Street in North Main, 10-year-old male fell off an e-bike, 1955, Warren County 9.

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0: Yeah, I reached it. Did you have a status on squatter?
1: 25's been dispatched. They haven't signed on with us yet.

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0: 23 responding, Greenwich Township, intersection of Greenwich Street and North Main Street. 10-year-old male fell off his e-bike without a helmet. No obvious injuries, but wants him checked out.
1: Go ahead.
2: Amelia's valid 2 of 28 out of Clinton, negative.
1: Receive, thank you, I'm 72.
2: 72-2001.